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0: Enthusiasts respond to the area of Ellis Ave at Bird Street, Ellis Ave at Bird Street for a 1038. That's going to be on Bird Street, white Honda, two male subjects in there. The 17 wouldn't be clear of why it's suspicious that they're there. One of them checked on.
1: 47.
2: 47.

0: 2401 11th Avenue in Vienna. It's going to be for a 1016 in progress. Male subject is intoxicated. Female trying to gain entry into her home, not being allowed.
1: One 31.

0: show 146, 133, correction 131. 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
1: Got it.

Central Station to respond to 4301 10th Avenue, 4301 10th Avenue, apartment 101, A is an alpha. A 47-year-old female, advising she just had open heart surgery last week, stating that her right side is going numb and can't feel her arm, is on bulletin, is time of alert 2052.

0: 36.
1: 37. Okay, let's respond to Wendy's, 3800 Emerson Avenue for 1056. It's going to be a male subject in the lobby, about 5'6", 140 pounds, long brown hair. I think he ordered food, possibly intoxicated. They believe he drove there. Want him checked on?
0: Thirty-seven.

10-4-4-12, showing you en route to 4301 10th Avenue, 4301 10th Avenue, apartment 101, A is an alpha. A 47-year-old female rising. She had open heart surgery last week. So she took her blood thinners and then her right side started going down. I can't feel her arm.

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1: Tempo 410, turn your route to 1708 18th Street, 1708 18th Street. Have a male that's been laying in the yard for the past hour. 17's just worried on them and wanting them checked on. Says he is speaking and moving around.
2: Do you have an apartment number?
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Charlie 58, are you secure? Advise that subject's an MCIC out of Ohio. No extradition, in-state pickup only for failure to appear. He's marked as armed and dangerous and violent tendencies. Otherwise, negative 99s.

0: Central, Station 6, respond to 500-836-3508-36th Street in Vienna. You have a 93-year-old female, fallen, complaining of dizziness, unable to stand. History of previous CVA, is bleeding out on blood thinners. Time of alert, 2108.
1: Central 403 is clear, the ER will take that one.
0: Central 403, tuning in route to 508 36th Street, 508 36th Street in Vienna, for a 93-year-old female, fallen, complaining of dizziness, unable to stand, history of previous CVA, is bleeding from her hand, is on blood thinners.

37. Hold 7-11-02-7th Street for 1065 in progress. It's going to be a white male wearing a red light blue jacket with a shopping cart. He left about 10 minutes ago, took 2 30-packs of beer.

Central Station 4. Respond to 101 Dempsey Avenue, 101 Dempsey Avenue, Parkersburg. Have a 46-year-old female. Rising she's weak, dizzy. Believe she has a UTI that's getting out of control. We'll be on the front porch waiting for EMS. Top of alert, 2120.

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0: 10-4-4-10, turning your route to 101 Dempsey Avenue, 101 Dempsey Avenue in Parkersburg. Have a 46-year-old female, advising she's weak, dizzy, feels like she has a UTI that's getting out of control, so we're waiting on the front porch.
1: Timothy, Newbro, N-E-W-B-R-O-U-G-H, 1984, date of birth.

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0: Has multiple theft convictions out of Ohio that I'm seeing, but nothing for shoplifting out of West Virginia.
1: 10-4, thank you. Check that subject is trespassing here.
0: Standby 1 minute.

0: 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I'm not seeing him as being trespassed from the sheets on 7.
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Central, Station 2. Respond to 201 3rd Street, 201 3rd Street, apartment 6D as in dog, New Parkersburg. 36-year-old female, resident chest pain, dizzy, can't walk well. History of AFib and diabetes. Time of alert 2146.

Central Park District Station, respond. Town Square Apartments, 201 3rd Street, Apartment 6, D's and David. EMS from Amazon for a 76-year-old female with chest pain, dizziness, unable to ambulate. History of AFib, 7 page 2147.

242, showing you in and out to Town Square Apartments at 201 3rd Street, Apartment 60 is in David. They have an access code for the building if you need that. It's going to be a 76-year-old female complaining of chest pain, feeling dizzy, unable to walk. I've had the pain since approximately 1600 today. History of AIDS, they have been diabetes.

10-4-425, showing you en route to 201 3rd Street, 201 3rd Street, apartment 6D as in David, in a Parkersburg, can be Town Square Apartments. Have a 76-year-old female, advising chest pain, dizzy, can't walk well, history of AFib and diabetes, advising pain, been in pain since about 1600 a day. There's a code to get in if need be when you get there.

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1: Just call me about a 65 in progress at Walmart. You want me to go to that, or you want me to head to that 73?
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Still says that they may have merchandise on them. 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
0: 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I have a silver Chevy in the parking lot of Walmart, West Virginia, 141-902 Adam.

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1: Go ahead.
0: First is Frank 186247. Frank 186247. Please state your name. It's McElroy, but I don't have a record ever. Frank.
1: Go ahead.
0: Second is Ida 720381. Ida 720381 on Stewart.

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1: 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We'll have an additional name for you here in a minute.

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0: 37 both units respond to 1330 Wynn Street for 1037. It's going to be a few subjects sitting on the porch. 17 of us that they're possibly on 83 or 1056. I saw them attempting to get into 1344 Wynn, but ended back up on 1338 Wynn.
1: 47.

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0: Negative 99 for the subject. Negative prior

0: just advised we have an incoming call for zone 3 of overdose at 2716 Bird Street. So to advising that her boyfriend smoked K2 and his lips are turning blue.
1: You guys fine there?
2: Affirmative.
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0: Central Park District Stations, respond. 2716 Bird Street, 2716 Bird Street, cross streets are Ardath Drive and Ellis Avenue, EMS Mount of Zone. I'm advising of a male subject, unknown age, possible overdose, and he smoked K2 and his lips are green and blue. I'm trying to get more information. 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
1: Rescue London Ralph.
0: Tower Rescue. 2716 Bird Street, possible overdose, unknown age male. They're advising he smoked some sort of synthetic marijuana. May have been bad. And

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1: 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Possible panic attack at this point is what they're saying.

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Respond to the DV shelter for a 23-year-old female having a stomach pain. 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
1: 6 37.
0: It's response to the area 2304 Lynn Street for a 1030 subject. It's going to be an older male subject that was screening outside saying that he was going to bust the 17th space. I mean, like, he lives in the bottom part of the apartment. Unknown if he's still outside or not.
1: 6 37 56. Go ahead. This is Verizon, come from 1.
0: Central 3756. It's going to be a correction. The problem party was at the top apartment. 17 was at the bottom apartment.
2: One. 58 to 37. I'm close. I'll back him.
1: Thank you.
0: Copy strict.

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0: Central, Station 4. Respond to 21 Heath Lane, 21 Heath Lane in Parkersburg. Have an 81-year-old male rising of right side of pain, no fever. Said about a half hour ago, still has his appendix. Time of alert, 23:21. Temple 412, showing you en route to 21 Heath Lane, 21 Heath Lane in Parkersburg. Have an 81-year-old male, complaining of right-sided pain, still has his appendix, no fever. For about half an hour ago, advising bowel movements are fine. So to advise to use the front door. So to respond to 3405 25th Street for 1016 in progress. 17 advised that they can hear a male possibly beating a female. Also can hear people screaming in the background.
1: 47. 37.

0: 418 Central.
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0: 412.
1: At the tail end of that traffic. 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
0: Negative, they just asked if there was a Station 1 call.
2: Responding to 25th Street, just to advise, the 17th scene, the female's in a Lincoln SUV with a West Virginia 20-350528 Adam. I ran it, comes back to a Lincoln, to an Emily Tuttle.

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37. Looking to respond to Camden 800 Garfield Avenue for a possible 1010 in progress. It's going to be in the ER parking lot. Two subjects, possibly between two siblings. D37, just so security is out with them right now.

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0: 28 comes back to 2017 Chevy. It's expired as of 8/2025 to a summer Jimmy, subject on a nitro brake.
1: Good.
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1: Roger, I'll be in the 7-Eleven parking lot with West Virginia 1 X-ray Victor 682 on a silver vehicle.
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0: Both hands response area of 1033 Juliana Street for an 88 check. 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
1: 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However, we're playing mutual stations again. 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
0: Down 4.

Central, Station 3. Respond, intersection of 30th Street and Grand Central Avenue. 30th Street, Grand Central Avenue. I have a caller on the line. I think her husband has early onset dementia. He's on foot in that area, refusing to get into the vehicle. She wants him transported for evaluation. Okay, 0054.

0: 412 en route.
1: 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She's getting turned around to try to locate him. Could be a 66-year-old male. Tan pants and a black bomber jacket with a blue hat.
0: 4th is route en route as well.
1: We will be dispatching him.

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2: 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Law enforcement not needed.
1: 10-4. Central 131. EMS on scene advising law enforcement no longer needed.
0: Thank you.

Wisconsin area of 1110 Broadway Avenue for 1085-17, advising that they keep hearing loud music in this vicinity. Unsure where it's coming from, but it's possibly the apartments that are on the corner of Cliffside Avenue.

0: 1944.
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0: 10-4, 0109.

0: Roger, I've got one here screaming between 14th and 15th on Piercy. I'll be out with her.
1: 10-4.
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0: 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You should have 24.
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Station 2, response of 1705 Rayon Drive, 1705 Rayon Drive, 72-year-old female advising past couple of nights when she's rolled over on her right-hand side. She's heard a crack and felt pain in the rib area, wanting it checked out. Pump page 0131.

Station 4, respond. 907 29th Street in Vienna, 907 29th Street. A 57-year-old male has fallen on the floor. Correction, did not fall. He sat down, was just recently released from the hospital. Legs are very weak, unable to get back up. Paraphasia 132.

0: three now.
1: Shutting in route. 1705 Rayon Drive, 72-year-old female, advising last couple of nights when she's rolled over on her right hand side. She's heard a crack and then pain starting in the rib area, denying any difficulty breathing or nausea or vomiting. In route. 4413, shutting in route 907, 29th Street in Vienna, a 57-year-old male, just released from the hospital, was attempting to go to the restroom, his legs gave out, he sat down on the floors, needing some lifting assistance.

0: 412, are you wanting to take that Vienna call?
1: Coming from Southside, I spoke to the other crew via phone. They're going to take it.

Central EMS Station 1, all Eastwood First Responder Station 60, 471 Mill Run Road, 471 Mill Run Road for a 72-year-old female, difficulty breathing. She was having difficulty speaking. Couldn't get any further information. Time of day is 0139.

10-4-18, showing you now 471 Mill Run Road. 72-year-old female was having difficulty speaking. Advised to use the first door. She was able to turn on the outside light above the door to enter by. From address history, kidney disease, dialysis patient, has a history of heart problems, has on blood thinners and home oxygen.

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A 19-year-old male has a piece of cotton from a Q-tip stuck in his ear. Tower Page, 0154.

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0: Another one named Ed Burr, if you can check that.
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0: Justin, last name Wright, William, Robert, Ida, George, Henry, Tom, 320 of 89.

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1: 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Can you make it good?
0: 10-4.

Central Station 4, respond 1911 7th Street, 1911 7th Street. The 59-year-old male on foot in a white t-shirt complaining of difficulty breathing. Time of phase 0208.

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1: Stop 4, 413, showing you your route. 1911 7th Street. Basically, it's going to be in that parking lot next to the Taco Bell. Wearing a white t-shirt, 59-year-old male with difficulty breathing.

0: having that.
1: Run in Ohio 27. It's Ohio Victor William 17673. Should be on Scott.

0: 47. Response area, Latrobe Street, Mission 1725, Latrobe Street, for 1085. 17 advised that radio blasting woke them up. Unknown where it's coming from, just advise the general area of Latrobe Street.
1: 47.

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1: Negative. Thank you.
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0: Central Station 2, respond for a structure fire at number 73 South 4th Street. 73 South 4th Street, called in by a neighbor, advised should be a vacant structure. Tower phase 030.
1: Please respond to 211 11th Street for 1030 subjects. 17 advised she asked her upstairs neighbors to quiet down, then advised they were trying to fight her. They started to get aggressive with her, advising that it was a lot of people that are upstairs. Just to advise the 17th back inside her own place there.

0: couple showing you now. 73 South 4th Street. This could be off of DuPont Road. I have a possible vacant structure on fire, visible flames through the roof.
1: Please.

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0: We are on the road. We're pretty well on scene. It is an active structure fire. It is actually burning.
1: 10-4. We're in contact with the initial caller, which is next door. There's some concerns from the other callers. This structure next door is going to catch fire soon. The residents are on home oxygen, possibly bariatric, unable to evacuate, just keeping you apprised of the situation.
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0: Okay, it's responded to 11th Street again for a 10:30 subject. 17's advising that a group of kids are being destructive. They're tearing plants out of the neighbor's yard and yelling.

0: Central, Station 1. Respond, 2412 Lynn Street, Apartment A is an Adam. 2412 Lynn Street, Apartment A is an Adam, 44-year-old male. He's taken Viagra and Cialis. He's feeling...
1: He's off base, he's on shut off, yeah.
0: I believe lightheaded, elevated heart rate, also possibly ETOH. Time phase 0415.

It's response to the sheets on 7-11-02 7th Street for an unwanted subject. It's going to be a male subject wearing a black hoodie. They're asking to leave and he's refusing. He's currently on the side of the store down the ramp.

18, turning route 2412 Lynn Street, apartment A is an Adam, 44-year-old male. Buzzing, his heart is racing. Feeling funny, like he's going to pass out. Unable to ambulate. Also possibly ETA.

Central Station 2, respond 1733 St. Mary's Avenue, apartment number 2. 1733 St. Mary's Avenue, apartment number 2. We have a 64-year-old female vomiting, diarrhea all night, shaking, history of brain surgery. Tower page 0440.

0: 425 0.
1: Several 425, shutting your route. 1733 St. Mary's Avenue. Patient's advising she's going to sit outside waiting for you. There is a location about possible bed bugs. 64-year-old female, vomiting, diarrhea all night. History of brain surgery and thyroid problems.

Patrol, EMS Station 3, all Waverly, first responders, Station 50. Respond 21 Heath Lane, number 21 Heath Lane. Elderly male subject needing assistance getting up the ramp into their residence. Very weak in the legs, sat down. Tom Page, 0503.

0: 03 is en route.
1: Echo 403 shutting out. 21 Heath Lane, 81-year-old male. I believe he was possibly transported earlier today. He's now back and needing some assistance getting into the residence. He's down due to weakness in his legs.

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Maximum assistance to do anything.

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0: 37. Market Street, 939 Market Street. 17's advising on his security cameras. He could see a silver Honda parked in the back, closest to Williams Court Alley. Not on his property, but on the attorney's next door.
1: I'll advise if I see anything.

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0: Good.
1: West Virginia, 347-562. Adam.

0: 37, that's coming back to Parsons out of Charleston on a Nissan Altima, expiration 3 of 2027.
1: And 4, you said that 24, they're looking for Jandale.
0: 10-4.

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Respond to 965 Atkinson Ridge Road in Walker for a 55-year-old female. Chest pains. Time of alert 557.

heavy en route to 965 Atkinson Ridge Road in Walker. There's a 55-year-old female experiencing chest pains, history of bypass, but she took an aspirin approximately 4 hours ago, no release.

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Control Station 1, respond to mile marker 178, I-77 northbound for a possible 1050 PI motorcycle in the median. Time of alert 653.

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The One River Road behind Hall's Chocolate.

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Station 2. Respond to 46 Shears Court in Elizabeth for an 82-year-old female, weak, shortness of breath. 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

0: 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That's general fire alarm, 1250 31st Street, Parkland Place. 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

0: 44. Possible disorderly. Motorist 800 Garfield Ave, Camden Clark. They've pulled out of Camden Clark. Direction of travel, Vienna. It's going to be a silver vehicle. 28, David Robert Edward, 24, David Robert Edward, 824. 17's advising they have no brake lights. They're almost to the intersection at McDonald's at Traffic Circle.
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1: PD, 18th Street, St. Mary's Ave, 18th Street and St. Mary's Ave, a white Chevy sedan wrecked into the fence there. No injuries.

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Station 1, respond to 664 Winding Heights Road for a 70-year-old male complaining of chest pain, shortness of breath, time of alert 911.

0: I'm in up 664 Winding Heights Road for a 70-year-old male complaining of chest pain, shortness of breath. Advised he's been feeling like this since yesterday. Ran out of medication for whatever he has 15 days ago.
1: Central.

0: 60, Central. 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
1: 10-4, I copied those. I'm putting them in now.

13 en route. I have you en route to 2832 Pike Street, Suite 1. It's going to be Go Health Urgent Care for a 76-year-old male, 02 sitting at 85. He's on 2 liters weak. It's been going on for the past 4 days. It's going to be located in room 1.

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Station 2, respond to 723 Summer Street. It's going to be Willow's Nursing Home for an 83-year-old female. Advising there's an issue with the tube site going into her kidney, swelling and discoloration. Time of alert, 10:10.

en route to 723 Summer Street. It's going to be Willow's Nursing Home for an 83-year-old female experiencing some issues with the tube port going into her kidneys, advising swollen and discoloration. Patient's going to be located in room 200, bed B.

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Central Station 4, respond to 705 Garfield Avenue. It's going to be Camden Clark, Building B, Oncology, for a 72-year-old female having a reaction to treatment, complaining of chest pains, time of alert 1022.

Having interrupt the 705 Garfield Avenue. It's going to be Camden Clark, Building B, second floor, oncology, for a 72-year-old female having a reaction to treatment, complaining of chest pains. Advice she was given doxycardo.

0: Central 55. That's coming back to Schaefer. 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

Central 55. 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

Charles 60. Already occurred. 1003 19th Street, 1003 19th Street. Problem party is no longer on scene. 17 is third party calling for the victim.

En route to 1212 Garfield Avenue. It's going to be Vandalia Health Group for a 75-year-old male. Possible heart attack. Unknown on heart history. Advising he's asymptomatic at this time. It's going to be located in room 4, suite 200.

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You didn't come across heavy en route to 800 Grand Central Mall. It's going to be NIV medical group for an 89-year-old female, lethargic, not talking, unable to get a pulse read over 60, history of type 2 diabetes and anemia.

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1: I'm out here 410. 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It's going to be about 5 or less.
0: Sir?
1: It appears the interior and septal.

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Four. 28's coming back to Yoder out of Columbus, showing on a Honda Maroon, expiration 5/26/2026. 27 is coming back to Farrell out of Parkersburg, valid, 0 points.

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1: En route to 4605 Carroll Drive in Vienna for an 81-year-old male experiencing CVA symptoms. Advised he's got a history of a heart attack, unable to move his left arm. Just advised, 17's requesting a silent response.

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0: Already occurred. 2402 Camden Avenue, 2402 Camden Avenue. It's going to be T&M Automotive. Advising a four-wheeler was taken between 0300 and 0400.

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0: En route to 800 Grand Central Mall. It's going to be Mid-Ohio Valley Medical for a 55-year-old female, elevated blood pressure, right-sided facial drooping, headache, no attributing history.
1: Bound to Mall Creek.
0: Yes, sir. Did you copy? 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

0: 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Could you 10-9, please?
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0: Unwanted subject, 1508 St. Mary's Avenue, 1508 St. Mary's Avenue, Tornado Express. The male subject there, standing up against the door, nodding off, been asked to leave, refusing.
1: Copy, 23,
0: position 4. 10-4.

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22-55. 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

respond to 2202 9th Avenue in Vienna, apartment number 2, for a 71-year-old female, difficulty breathing, time of alert 11:51.

I'll have you en route to 2202 9th Avenue in Vienna. It's going to be apartment number 2. 17 is third party calling for her mom, 71-year-old female, advising she's having difficulty breathing. Patient has anxiety.

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1: 12.
0: Well, you got a report of a 1046 vehicle near 7th and Park Avenue.
1: We've not gotten anything about that yet.
0: And four, there's a red pickup here in the eastbound lane on 7th. It's going to be right in front of the Hyundai dealership. I'll be out with it.
1: 10-4.
0: Nora 1 Sam 134 through West Virginia, 28.

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0: If you could, call Piper's and see if they're en route for this gentleman. Someone was supposed to have called for him.
1: 10-4.

0: Central 12, I just took the Pipers. 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They're about 8 minutes out.
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1: Two, three, one, zero, one, two, Adam.

Central 44, 27 on Tackett, showing not licensed, surrender revoked, 4 points, with 2 points for driving suspended revoked on 3/20 of 2025, several unpaid citations.

0: Belfry Bridge off Garfield. I'm on this too.
1: Odd place shot 17 via 21.
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0: from 4. 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Time of alert, 1301.
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0: Can you give me the room number on that again?
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Respond to 3 Western Hills Drive. 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Time of alert 1308.

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1: 10-4. Nosebleed, advising, wanting her evaluated. History of a blood disorder, time of alert 13-11.
0: 4.

0: Four Tams in route.
1: And I have you en route to 3 Western Hills Drive. It's going to be in Compass, room 252 in the back hallway. 66-year-old female, rising nosebleed. Doctors wanting her sent out for eval. Has a history of blood disorder. Is on aspirin.
0: Can you also send PD over to Station 3 to check on the crews? They're in station, but I've tried to contact both with no answer.
1: Sir, I just got off of 21 with Station 3. They're fine. They're back en route to 2202 9th Avenue to check on a patient.

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1: /24, I'll get that. I'm already at 19.
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10:15 in progress. 2201 16th Street, 2201 16th Street. Currently verbal, two females argue in the street, advising they're on race. One female was going to leave on a bike, but they have not left yet. Female with an orange backpack, other has a dog. Correction, they have left. One direction of travel towards Wendy's, the other one direction of travel towards the park.

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Thank you.

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0: 911, respond to 1800 20th Street in Parkersburg for a 56-year-old male complaining of swelling in the ankles and knees. Time of alert, 1334.
1: Go to 27th, guys. Could you run that for me?

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2: Four 18s in a row.
1: En route to 1820th Street in Parkersburg for a 56-year-old male complaining of swelling in the knee and ankles, advising possible infection.
2: Roger that.
3: Medic one.
1: Go ahead.
3: In service, that patient was not a candidate for hospital blood.

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We will be giving a unit blood. Unit of blood, suspect GI bleed. We'll be calling for MCP here momentarily.

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1: Copy 15, happy en route, 403 28th Street. 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No signs of smoke or anything detectable. They declined to wait outside the residence for you. They'll be standing by there.
0: Settle.
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1: I have you en route to 2107. It's going to be urgent care. 46-year-old male, shortness of breath, time of calls up to 92 with oxygen on. He's going to be located in room 5.

Station 2. Respond to 1716 Guy on Road. It's going to be Parkersburg Care and Rehab for 79-year-old female, rising mental, emotional, psychological. Also, oxygen is at 84 with 3 liters. Time of alert, 1411.

0: 25 in route.
1: 25. Apologize, I have you in route with 1716 guy on road for Parkersburg Care and Rehab, 79-year-old female, advising altered mental psychological status. Oxygen is at 84 with 3 liters. Patient's going to be located in room 225, bed A is an Adam.

Central Station 4, respond to mile marker 20, US 50 westbound for a two-year-old male, possibly choking, coughing, advising no health issues. Time of alert 1416.

0: 16, I have you en route to mile marker 20, US 50 westbound for a 2-year-old male, coughing, possibly choking, advising no health issues, was chewing on a sticker. Patient's going to be located in a silver Ford Fusion. Go ahead.
1: We're getting the truck back in order. We should be closer than 6. We can start that way. We'll drive them right now.
0: 413 from station 4 is en route at this time.
1: Station 4, per medic 1, have that crew stand down. We'll take it.
0: Be that you can 22 on this call.
2: Just
0: 18.

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1: On the side of the road with the hazards on, it's going to be a silver Ford Fusion. Just to advise, the sticker is now removed from the child's mouth.

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0: 4 fires on scene at mile marker 20, US 50 westbound, advising Yukon 22 from this call.
1: Allison, 10-6 for a few minutes, we're running back to
0: 1429.

10-3. Respond to 606 24th Street in Vienna for a 76-year-old female advising left leg swelling, history of 8 surgeries, time of alert 14:30.

3, I have you en route to 606 24th Street in Vienna for a 76-year-old female, advising left leg swelling, pain, painful, thinks there's possible infection, has a history of 8 surgeries on this leg, front door.

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0: 23.
1: Unwanted subject, 1825 Park Avenue, 1825 Park Avenue, Baptist Temple, Parkersburg. 17 on this is advising there's a male subject setting up to sleep, top of the steps at the Park Avenue entry side. They'd like him to move along, unknown on what he was wearing.
0: 60. 23.
2: Central. Can you send me 23 on that? Unit 23, can you disregard?

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0: In person, 604 Reed Street, 604 Reed Street. This is going to be over some threats.

4, respond to 1030 Market Street, apartment 316, repeating apartment 316 for a 63-year-old female, fallen, not injured, time of alert 1517.

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have you en route to 1030 Market Street, apartment 316, for a 63-year-old female, fallen, not injured, sizing approximately 175 pounds.

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Phase 2 showing this address, no history since 2024.

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1: 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I've placed on a 21, specifically requesting to speak with you.

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0: 24, I tried to call a few times. 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

Central Station 2, respond to 34 New England Ridge Road in Washington for a 60-year-old female not responding, is breathing at this time. Time of alert 1534.

0: Medic 1 will be interrupt.
1: So 34 New England Ridge Road for a late 60s-year-old female. It's going to be in James Country Store. Not responding, is breathing at this time.

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1: I have you en route to 34 New England Ridge Road in Washington. It's going to be James Country Store for a late 60s-year-old female. Not responding, is breathing at this time.

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The 17 is advising the patient has a history of cardiac cath today at Camden Clark. However, the husband refused to provide any further medical information.

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Bateman is also an NCIC extradition out of Ohio for Ohio and West Virginia only. Original offense, larceny. Currently a probation violation.

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One already occurred, 1212 George Street, 1212 George Street, occurred October of last year.

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1: 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It's going to be for an antique motorcycle.

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26. Sir, I have a check welfare call. 5506 12th Avenue. Caller's concerned about an elderly female that lives there alone. Appears the grass is overgrown.

911 hang up, 920 Maple Street, 920 Maple Street. It's an open line, no response until the caller had disconnected. Call back, it sounded like an elderly female muttering something unintelligible, kept repeating the same thing, then disconnected, staying into this area. No history for the number.

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0: 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I'm in the area.
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0: You should have 24 made contact with her. Or is it 17 wanting to call?
1: If they were wanting a 21.
0: Copy, you can leave me on now. Give them a call real quick.
1: 10-4, thank you. My computer's froze, just one second. Can you see it now? 44. I've spaced on a 17 via 21 reference to a 1050 PD.

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0: Central Station 4, respond to 23 Diamond Drive in Davisville for a 71-year-old female having some fluid retention issues. Time of alert 1654.
1: Central 23, I've placed you on a 17 via 21, reference to a 15 issue and 83 use.

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0: 1038, Market Street, 19th Street, Market Street, 19th Street. 17's advising there's a large vehicle parked at the end of Market Street right before 19th, stating that it hasn't moved in 4 days and it's parked crooked.
1: Thank you.

Echo 60, 28 coming back to Spain out of Marietta, showing on a Buick Blue, expiration 114 of 2027.

0: 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Respond to 1005 Mission Drive, Suite 1 for a 3-week-old male. Labored breathing, twitching, does have a history of seizures. 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
1: I'll be around.
0: Heavy en route to 1000 Mission Drive, Suite 1 for a 3-week-old male. History of seizures, advising he's not currently in one. Does have labored breathing and twitching going on for the past couple hours.

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1: Mission Drive, call. 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I have you en route to 1005 Mission Drive, Suite 1, for a 3-week-old male advising history of seizures, was not currently in one, has labored breathing and twitching for the last couple hours, advising he's going to be at the front office.
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0: Central Station 2, respond 2503 Beverly Street, Parkersburg. It's going to be apartment 12B as in boy, underage female, 25 attempt, advising she is bleeding. Still attempting to get more information. Have a page 1739.
1: Contact with this subject. She provided the address, stated this was via razor blades, both arms. It's going to be an 18-year-old female.
2: Come from north.

0: Is this address in Elizabeth or Perfect?
1: This is going to be Parkersburg. It's 2503 Beverly Street, apartment 12B as in boy. It's going to be for an 18-year-old female, 25 by razor blades to the arms, was bleeding from both arms, but advising she now has it controlled.

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1: Clear the ER break.
0: Go ahead.
1: The crew said you had a 25 attempt that was bleeding. Where is that at?
0: 2503 Beverly Street in Parkersburg. It's going to be apartment.
2: Okay, give me just a second. I'm trying to get your name.
0: 12B as in boy.
1: I'll be in around.
3: Central Parkersburg Fire, please respond to 2503 Beverly Street, apartment 12B is in boy.
2: Ever
3: 18-year-old female, 1025 attempt, time of page 1743.
4: Man above.

0: 7. Sophie's going to be sitting at 3329 Broad Street. Advised it happened at Broad and 33rd. Sophie's going to be in a white Ford F-250. Prom party was an older gold Mercedes sedan.
1: Direction of travel.
0: Direction of travel. Five correction. That's going to be towards 36th Street.
2: It's going to be 12B as in boy, and give me 1 second to try to figure out what building it is.
3: 423, 425.
4: The buildings over there are numbered, and then the apartments are lettered based on the building number. 12 should be towards the back off of David Lee Drive, if I remember correct.
2: Central 423, she's advising it's going to be the blue building towards the back.
5: Copy. 424, we're on county, we're unable to raise you off city. 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

1644.

0: Juvenile 3321 Foley Drive. It's going to be a 16-year-old male wearing black jacket, black shorts, 96 issues, apparently walking to 3402 Linden Street.
1: What's going on?
2: I was at Juvenile, 600 block 36 Street, for Hamilton.

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1: Advising of a pending 1015 in progress, 3306 Avery Street, back alley. 17 advisors, a problem party by the name of Chad Orloff. It's ETOH trying to start stuff.

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1: 10-8. Let's see if it's still. Medic 1, go ahead.
2: If ladder 5 stage for this call, they can cancel. I'll also be clear.
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0: 23. Emerson Lane, 1501 36th Street. Happened in the parking lot, blue Corolla versus a blue Hyundai. No injuries, both vehicles are drivable.
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0: 4, respond to 1602, Middle Fork, Lee Creek Road, Belleville. It's going to be for a 911 hang up. Negative contact with the caller. Time of page 1759.
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0: En route 1602, Middle Fork, Lee Creek Road, Belleville. It's going to be a 911 hang up. Negative contact with the caller.
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1, respond 1711 16th Street in Parkersburg. It's going to be a 59-year-old male, difficulty breathing. Advised of no history of breathing issues. Have a page 18 through 3.

0: 18 en route.
1: On your route, 1711 16th Street, Parkersburg. It's going to be a 59-year-old male, difficulty breathing, wheezing, coughing. He has no history of breathing issues. He did advise he'll be standing outside near the corner of Park Avenue and 16th Street.
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Central Station 2, respond to 412 Cedar Grove Road, Parkersburg. It's going to be an 81-year-old male, had a catheter put in yesterday, complaining of pain and also bleeding from the catheter. Down page 1807.

5 showing you en route 412 Cedar Grove Road, Parkersburg. 81-year-old male, had a catheter put in yesterday, complaining of pain and blood coming from it. Advising front door entry.

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1: 423, you arrived to Cam and Clark.

Central Station 3, respond to 2203 9th Avenue, apartment number 3 in Vienna. It's going to be for a 46-year-old male, high blood pressure, severely shaking, does have a history of seizures, also advising he had a seizure earlier today. Have a page 1815.

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1: Copy 403, showing you en route 2203, 9th Avenue, apartment number 3. It's going to be a 46-year-old male, high blood pressure. Had a seizure earlier today. Advising the door will be unlocked.

Central Station 4, respond 2212 36th Street, apartment 11, Parkersburg. It's going to be a 30-year-old male, has not been eating for 5 days, history of schizophrenia. Page 1821. Four copies.

0: 4-5, just that.
1: I'm with EMS, 2212 36th Street, apartment 11. They're responding to a 30-year-old male, history of schizophrenia, hasn't eaten in 5 days. 17 doesn't know if he's going to be 10:30 with EMS or not.
0: Either.

0: Four tens in a row.
1: Copy, 410, showing you en route 2212 36th Street, apartment 11, Parkersburg. Scooby for a 30-year-old male, has not eaten in 5 days, history of schizophrenia. The caller did advise he may be 1030, they're unsure. We're having law enforcement dispatch as well.

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1: 11.

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1: 10-4.
0: Central 413.
2: 13, go ahead.
0: Law enforcement advised accidental, you can 1022.
2: Coming to Zen tonight.

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Turning to zone, you can show us 10-8.

Station 2, respond to 354, Dublin Drive, apartment 19 in Mineral Wells. It's going to be a medical alarm, unknown age, patient. It's going to have a weight of 300 pounds.

en route 354 Dublin Drive, apartment 19, Mineral Wells. Going to be a medical alarm. Unknown age patient fallen, needing lift assist. Unknown injuries. Going to have a weight of 300 pounds.

0: 1832. Go ahead. Yes, there are low fires on route. 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
1: For 1832.

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1: Rising pupils are dilated. 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

0: Girl.
1: Showing you route 2900 8th Avenue, Vienna. It's going to be a 60 to 70 year old male fallen while walking his dog. Pupils are dilated. He is currently trying to sit up but is still not responding to the caller at all.

0: 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You can show us en route to that call as well.
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1: 420. 424
2: to Medic 1,
1: stand down. We've got an ALS crew going.

0: We're on scene, but we just got flagged down by the patient. They're okay. They're up. They do not want to go to the hospital. We're going to be clear with the refusal.
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1: Wanted subject 2503 Beverly Street, apartment 14E is in Edwards. 17 advised, no subject. Michael Seaball has been asked to leave and he's refusing.
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1: Go ahead.
0: 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He's going with EMS. We're going to be en route to 701 31st Street, I believe. Check for next again. We've also got one of his canines. 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

0: 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We'll advise.
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We'll be 10-8 momentarily.

Central, 126. That 27 returned to a Berdine subject, valid 0 points, negative NTSC, negative 99, also okay. No priors.

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It'll be the Holiday Inn Express, room 125, 47-year-old male, active seizure, history of liver failure. Partially fallen off the bed as well. Have a page 1915.

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1: turn around. Union Route 10057 Emerson Avenue, Parkersburg, would be the Holiday Inn Express, room 125, 47-year-old male, active seizure. It's going to be history of liver failure as well, partially fell off the bed. It's going to have a weight of 240 pounds, is currently conscious but not responding.
0: What room did you say again?
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8408, showing you en route 2711 Linden Street, Parkersburg. It's going to be a 911 hang up, no contact with caller. Extensive history at this address, showing a 68-year-old female, weight of 300 pounds.

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